0: of breathing. Of breathing. Of breathing. Of breathing. Of breathing.
1: 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I'm not sure that's a word that would describe anything that teacher's aides can relate to. 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Visit the campus. It'll be open 9 a.m. to 3 p.m. It is, in fact, located in the campus dining hall. When you enter the campus, and it's going to take you around the circle of Ouroboros, you're going to drive past the bus stop, one of the big, the main bus stop when upon, at the entrance, and it'll be up that direction. It's kind of an campus activity center. It's also where the police station is located, and so enjoy and good luck. As Scythoth would say, good luck. Without further ado, we'll continue to return to the music. We've got Vanishing On with the Attica track from The Shelter of the Opaque. And we also heard Isle de Garde on the Born Bad Records. That was a current rotation. In fact, we've got a series of records in the current rotation, except for GBH's Midnight Madness and Beyond. And I think we're going to listen to something different, completely different. 897.
0: Off breeding. Off breeding. Off-breeding.

apart, encased in plastic film, is still a heart until it is no more. A single drum in some wild cavernous space. The music of love and hope. If you cannot hear it, and you're happy enough to sit there watching images of the strangulation of men and animals, then I would probably ask if your case is packed, as it seems you've already checked out.

fields of wild birds, thin lakes, match smoke, run the silhouette of the sun. Forever they run.

Exterminus means that nothing is left, not even a corpse. The corpse of the array has not been found, simply because the array is not dead. It has purely and simply disappeared. Exterminus means that nothing is left, not even a corpse. The corpse of the array has not been found, simply because the array is not dead.

7. As mentioned all afternoon, we're focused on the Rock and Swap, the KFJC swap event of the century. I don't know how many it counts toward, but our own KFJC record swap 2026 happens tomorrow, 9 to 3 p.m. on the Foothill College campus in the campus dining hall. 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One never knows, and I'll never tell. The socialconnection.org wants you to know that one of the most widespread, urgent public health crises of our time is social isolation and loneliness. Unfortunately, it doesn't bother teachers' aides that much, but it could bother you, and maybe you want to take some action to help others, not just yourself. You might need to reach out to Social Connection to see if you can stick it out a little bit longer. As we all know, the good news is death is coming. The bad news is we have to wait for it. In the meantime, let's spend our waning moments in this dream by listening to 89.7 FM often.

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2: 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X-Capital's Down Home Music. 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Agent Orange at the Ritz. KJOK, the Streetlight Records free show, might still be going on, and Fleetwood Macrame at the Chapel. Wheelchair Sports Camp, Great American Music Hall. We have a release in our current rotation, Drawing Heaven Hazard's Midnight Dumpster Fire, a free show, as all shows are free, at the Caravan Lounge downtown San Jose. 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

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Stay tuned for Mr. S, who will be mangling your mind for 3 hours. 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

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We started off with Nim, The Garden of Loneliness, from the album Beyond the Crying Era, from Winter Light. 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There'll be signs. You'll know. You know the look. And as each and every week, a thank you to Teachers Aids. Taking a little sip out of Lake Cassitis. The inoculation. Or the solution.

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That's what you get with a collab from Estonian Americans and the Finns. The track, Pahastus, from the eponymously titled album, from the label I Shall Sing Until My Land Is Free. 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We'll continue on Disturbing the Peace with Bad Groupie and Pink Twins at KFJC.

Yeah.

ball game long from it. I wake up surrounded by embankments, the shiny streets and flower-shaped napkins of the city. The off-white drifting snow of maps rising towards the sky. Neon flakes and sparks play in dark buildings. Radio crackling and newly combed. The city wakes up in the night. I hear everything.

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1: So I was kind of intrigued. 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
5: I bought it because I liked it. Oh, that's really interesting. There could
3: record
5: be a
3: swap.
6: So I think I will go now. It was, I mean, finally, I said, yeah, I'm so glad I'm here.
0: That's right. Rely on others who can say it much better. Oh, much, much, much better than I. As I would have disturbed the peace. So we'd been listening to Schloss Tegel, one of the tracks being Black Dahlia from the Grand Guignol from the No Holiday label. And by random chance, also Nocturnal Emissions, Informatic Forces, the track from the album Cathedral, also of the No Holiday label. We heard from Anennon, the track Postscript from Dream Temperature, Tonal Union, the label. As well as Vox Populi, Jodus Toujou, Souk de Pastèque, from Dark Entries. And how about a little more responsibility? The Collective Roots Gardening Program provides an opportunity for gardening skill building, resource sharing, and community empowerment. 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All right, let's continue on. Here at KFJC and see what I can do to disturb the peace.

bad trip to never end. 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And somehow I get separated. And then I'm lost. Lost in the woods. 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It's real. 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

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Disturbing the peace, currently with a bit of Komru, the track Maybe from the album Kin from Editions Mega. We also heard from Mong Tong, the track Mountain Pond, the album Tao Fire. We've heard from Aaron Dillaway as well, the track Entrance Soundtrack from the Bootgar Sounds of the Kathmandu Horror House from Psychic Sounds. We started off with Korporschwach, There Is a Certain Smell, Attractive to Wolves from the album Evil Walks from Crucial Blast. And on Monday, June 29th, that's next week, days away, 10 a.m. to 2 p.m., Art Crimes will welcome Grill Marcus back to the KFJC airwaves via a pre-recorded interview just done recently. 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

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So you can listen at your leisure. In the background, Akami no Jikan. The track Door from Black Tape 2 from the label Black Editions, La Musica Records. We also heard from Bonita Marcus, Lecture for Jocondo, from the album Lecture for Jocondo from 99 Chance. Also in there, Quorum, The Miracle, a prologue to Black and White Orpheus, from the album Web of Midnight, from the label Psychic Sounds. Started off with Anti-Monument. The track Mirror, the album Concealment, from the label Sentient Ruin Laboratories. 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It is a concurrent enrollment program that allows students to simultaneously attend both high school and college. If you're interested in more details, check out, well, I'll say it like it looks here, canadacollege.edu/middlecollege. That's right, canadacollege.edu/middlecollege. Although it is spelled or pronounced Kenyatta. Wouldn't be the first time something's not pronounced correctly here at KFJC. Come on up to the record swap tomorrow and let us know how to pronounce your favorite band's title, name, tracks, what have you. We draw upon our diverse community here. Which reminds me, I should remind you, registration's happening now for the next KFJC class. 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Check it out, homepage, kfjc.org.

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A refracted kiss on this Nimir's island. Barely a flow. The way of lineage, time. If this glass was water, if this city was water, as it so often feels, then swim towards fading kind, banished to the darkness.

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0: 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I said, like, oh yeah, that's kind of interesting, but it's somewhat unlistenable.
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estimadas. Item de horas de festa, não?

KFGC. FM. We've been grooving on a little of the Saint Abdullah and Jason Nazari. Started out with a track, Dom Pazeshk. The album Wiretaps for Oral. From the Rough Trade label. You also heard some Achamel, Mauled, Compressed, Twisted, and Ruptured. From the second to newest release, Ross Gold from the label Acuphone. And if you didn't catch him in the city, you missed something. And if they're rolling through your town, catch them live. Started off with Gazing into Space, Managed Speed and Stability, or at least to the best of our ability. The album Dread Season, the label Wild Oak Recordings.

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Come on. You know, even if you're younger folk, you know what radio is. 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If you haven't seen it in person, haven't experienced it in person, you too can be a DJ. It only takes 10 weeks. We have hybrid classes. You can come in person. 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Admirers of something of an art from days gone past. 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All the information's there for you. And one last thing. 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And let's continue on. 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

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Current and past for up to 2 weeks. We heard from Slickback, Fracture, the track Attrition, the album from Planet Moo. We also heard from Joachim Nordwall and Aaron Turner, the track Barrow from the album Malign Seeds. A touch release, I believe. We also heard from Sagara along with Shackleton, the track Sunbeam Spirits, the album 3, the Shackleton versions on Glitterbeat. We also heard from DJ Daisoon, Dandelion Crackers featuring Lore Boar, MC Schlumbo from the album My Brothel The Wind, from the label Drowned by Locals. Also in there was Ship's Get, the track Futaro, the album Initiatrix from Planet Moon as well, and kicked it off with Hulu Balan, track Malasa from the album Bunyi Bunyi Tumbao from the label Drowned by Locals. Puente de la Costa Sur is a core service agency that works to build a healthy, sustainable, and inclusive South Coast community. Puente provides safety net services such as food, emergency housing, and utility assistance, shelter, and other basic needs. Puente de la Costa Sur serves the towns of La Honda, Pescadero, Loma Mar, and San Gregorio. You can go online to mypuente.org or phone 650-879-1691. And while Zero Gravity's out on assignment this week, Dewey Decibel will be filling in, doing his darndest to clean out the garage here at KFJC 89.7 FM.

0: Where does the singing come from?
1: These holes.
0: Let me try. But your bird, where does its song come from?
1: The song? Oh, far away. Ireland.
0: Which direction?
1: Over there.
0: I'll go there. Make it sing some more, and then I'll go.
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0: Hi, gang.
1: Oh, hi, simply hi.
2: You're late. We don't like people to be late.
1: Oh, I'm sorry, sir. There's some beer in the back and some ice, and I'll just go get it.
3: Just a second, sweetheart.
1: We'll get it.
3: Wouldn't want to trouble you, none.
1: Yes, sir, whatever you say, sir.
4: How come you're late, huh?
1: Well, sir, you see, there was some mix-up in traffic on the way out, sir.
4: Do you know what we do to yo-yos to keep us waiting?
1: Oh, no, I don't, sir. Oh, that's smart. Oh.

0: gentlemen.
1: You the undertaker here?
0: Yes. Can I be of some service?
2: This place gives me the creeps. Yeah, we'd like an estimate. We got a friend who got dusted.
0: Dusted?
2: Yeah, dusted. Ripped off, blown away.
0: Well, perhaps you should go to the public health department. You might find more suitable arrangements for your needs there.

0: who'd you ride with? Where are you from? You on the run?
1: Yep.
0: What? Bill, work my old lady over with a ball bat.

Okay, fellas, this is a poem that Mac wrote, and I'd like to read it to you. Taking a planetorial ride with stifling false pride, all locked up from inside. Something you just can't hide. It's like you had died. Things all so diversified, not so intensified. Left me feeling satisfied, being swallowed beside. Maybe no one cried or even tried to visualize or harmonize the happenings here. Think.

Yes. Every outlaw rider in the state of California is fair game. I mean, y'all know why we're here. We are here to put a brother in the ground. I mean, he was like out tripping on his chopper, man. He went over the high side. And now he's lying there dead. But he had some help. I mean, somebody in this county helped him. See, baby? I mean, somebody just wanted a piece of your greasy ass.

0: Don't try it again. Don't try it.
1: So I was kind of intrigued.
0: Shit.
1: So like, oh yeah, that's kind of interesting, but it's somewhat unlistenable.
2: Like get together and
1: so that sold me right away.
2: Play these records.
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4: Oh ho, oh ho.
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5: Put the records on, dancing. This was like
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5: I bought it because I liked it. Oh, that's really interesting. There could
3: record
5: be a
3: swap.
6: So I think I will go now.
4: Oh,
6: it was, I made it finally. I said, yeah, I'm so glad I'm here.

0: I was tripping and the guy next to me freaked out, you know. And from the real world freak out and just was reborn. And I got into his freak and what it was all about, and his body became completely, he could do nothing with his body.
1: Get high because they want to escape. A lot of people get high just because they want to be high.
2: And it isn't personal, Mom, Dad.
1: They have to make their own hole in the wall to get through. And it can be freaky.
3: These are the voices and attitudes of a group of young people at
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3: They come from various backgrounds, but they have one common experience. Serious involvement with drugs.
1: Serious involvement.
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6: That's right, serious drugs, particularly the legal one, caffeine. Dewey Decibel here. Little bleary-eyed. Mr. S just left him high and dry. Getting the guitar rock on. Oops, let's click here. Getting situated here in the studio after the inconsolable Mr. S. Taking up a lot of breathing room for 3 hours. Disturbing those pieces. And now to fill the boots, the anti-gravity boots of zero gravity on assignment. An opportunity for Dewey to clean the garage. Last up was the Darts track Bullet from 7-inch, Subsonic Dream from Alternative Tentacles. Sending good thought.

And interspersed, we heard Davy Allen and the Arrows from the compilation Angel Dust. Great piece of vinyl artwork by Savage Pencil. Great colored vinyl as well as Gatefold album. Last verse, years ago. Miracle Worker, Strange Little Girl, Moxie's Revenge from Get Hip Records. The Mono Man, Right Now, Stop Dragging Me Down from Estrus Records. And again, Davy Allen and the Arrows from the Angel Dust. Compilation Savage Records. An opportunity to heat up and rapidly digest the mystery behind the mic. Let's continue on cleaning out the garage here at KFJC 89.7.

0: So I was kind of intrigued. I said, like, oh, yeah, that's kind of interesting, but it's somewhat unlistenable.
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0: So that sold me right away.
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4: Put the record on, dancing. 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
4: I bought it because I liked it. Oh, that's really interesting. 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
2: record
4: be it.
2: Swap.
5: So I think I will go now.
3: Oh,
5: it was, I made it finally. I said, yeah, I'm so glad I'm here.

Cap, JC. That's correct. This is not zero gravity this evening. Dewey Decibel filling in. Wow, zero gravity is out on assignment. Dewey's been rummaging around the garage, finding some fun guitar tracks. Last up was the Espers. A nice little find in the Recurrent bend. The track Widow's Weed from the album 2 from Drag City. And catch all the other tracks online at kfjc.org. Look for Dewey Decibel. Be up for 2 weeks, as are all archives, after initial broadcast. Coming up in a not too distant future, Saturday, July 18th from 3 to 6 p.m. How about that? Hosted by EAK and Teachers Aids. Let's see if I can read this. Take a few deep breaths, right? Relax. Be prepared for a big run-on sentence. Complex words, lots of syllables. Here we go. Then Esh Kegel fashioned on Inanna the Eye of Death. She spoke against her the word of wrath, the word of guilt. She struck her a piece of rotting meat, hung from a hook on the wall, to the underworld fathers Kagara, fathers Galater, creatures neither female or male. They entered the gates like flies. Speak then, what do you wish? We wish only the corpse that hangs from the hook on the wall. The Kagara sprinkled the food of life on the corpse. The Galater sprinkled the water of life on the corpse. Inanna rose. Catch it, Saturday, July 18th, 3 to 6 p.m. From the great above, she opened her ear to the great below. Femme Natale. Let's continue on here at KFJC.

0: Wow! Boy, this is great, huh, Kermit?
1: Yep, it sure is, Fozzie. I can't think of anything better than moving right along to our favorite radio station.
0: Yeah! We're really gonna hit the big time, huh? Huh?
1: You bet, buddy old pal of mine. In fact, I think we're almost there.
0: Hey, Kermit!
1: Hmm?
0: Look, there it is! Waka waka waka!
1: Wow, we made it!
0: Oh, this is gonna be so much fun! We're really gonna hit the big time.
1: Hi-ho, Kermit the Frog here, and broadcasting from Foothill College, this is KFJC, Los Altos Hills.

Occasionally the sky would weep upon us, gently moistening my shoes with its veil of tears. None minded these random displays of emotion, for the tears were those of joy, not sorrow. Animals lay quite still in their inhabitants, the water softly gathering in their coats, replenishing dried oils and lost ointments, replacing that what had grown dry and stale in fur and feathers, what was rich and new. All were happy to share this lushness. Tiny insects would sleep without fear. On the eyelashes of larger beasts, snakes and lizards could rest in the shade provided by a lumbering hippo's smooth round stomach. Microscopic termites and bugs could create temporary cities in the folds of coarse, sun-cracked skin that enveloped mirrored hooves and claws. In short, this was a world of concession, of sharing, of brotherhood. These were also special in other ways, each one hung like a crystal, rotating slowly, gathering speed, before eventually snapping off to begin its short descent to the ground. At once, rest, they would coagulate like ice and become sharp and chiseled in appearance, before eventually, metamorphosis gave way to a smooth, multi-domed finish that was opaque like quartz. These diminutive formations hung motionless, undisturbed, sometimes for centuries, locked away in deep excavations, isolations. They learned the other and caves growing, multiplying in their solitude. As they experienced this isolation, they learned other skills. The creation and amplification of pitch, each nurturing its own tiny voice, until in time, a choral correlation was formed. Their sound was unlike anything heard previously, and was, it had been noted, heard infrequently due in main to the location of their concerts. Folklore is rich with tales of how miners and potholders trapped miles underground thought they heard the voices of heard angels' voices calling out to them from the black recesses of the rock. Their song would act as homing beacons for all that the wayward traveller would have to do would be follow the direction of sound until eventually it led back to a familiar point and out of Worm's Way. Until the existence of these crystal tears was known, few doubted the incredible stories of these men, few of whom, it must be said, could coherently describe the uniqueness and beauty of the tones they had heard. This was, after all, a very different world from the one we inhabit today. Dragons and goblins were still seen roaming the valleys and grassy dales. Magic was both respected and feared. The evolution of science had progressed no further than the practices of wizards and alchemists. Clearly these caves and earthly openings were not as abundant in the cities and built up in industrial areas as they were in less populated territories. The sonic aisle of green meadows reverberated with chimes from the earth's core, acting as some space-age mantra, a coded orchestra spanning the infinities of time and space. Perhaps we, the humans, serve only as conductors of this sound, allowing it to pass through us, interact with our bodies, and leave away, and leave again, heavy with goodness. There is a strain of thought that aspires to the notion of wizards and magicians, still very much alive today, still working amongst us, only in a conventional sense, the stereotypical image of high hats and gown, of fantastic beard housing squawky ravens and whispering owls, hung leather-bound books.
huge leather-bound books, heavy with runes and complicated spells, had been disbanded. Today's warlocks and spellcasters wear denims and cotton shirts, and are in all probability clean-shaven.

fly. Got sucked in by an actor and wrapped in a cocoon of skin-tight buffoonery. Now here's the plan.

This wagon is a fuck!

KFJC. Dewey Decibel. Keeping it fuzzy. Cleaning out the garage. Dusting behind the corners. Finding the dust devils behind the shelves. So last heard from Pussy Galore, Understand Me, Dial M4. You can guess the rest from Caroline Records. And if you don't want to guess, go to kfjc.org online. See the playlist, read the playlist, listen to the archive for up to 2 weeks. Heard from the track ID in Guts House from Blast First Mute Records. The Dust Devils, A Whim of Iron from Gutterlight. Ruska, the label. Purling Hiss doing the Purple Hiss from the album Purling Hiss from Permanent Records. Guided by Voices, Demons Are Real from B-1000 Matador Records. The Shadow King, Crystal Tears, Put the Music in Its Coffin from Still Breeze. The Creepers, Babies on Fire, Miserable Sinners from Red Rhino. Sundial, The Mind Train, Return Journey, the album from Acme. Kick it off with Trees, The Streets of Derry, On the Shore, Sunbeam Records. And that just about does it for Dewey. Doubling up with Mr. S. Dewey is nigh of being decimated. Coming up next, the Crimson Retrospect rebroadcast, as there will not be a live breathing, kicking, screaming DJ here in Master Studios. However, the grave from 3 to 6 will be filled by a live breathing DJ Callistus hosting the Sunday Grave. Let's close it out here at KFJC.

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3: 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Big thanks to Zero Gravity taking us up till midnight. Check it out on the archives. 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You can get that on the archives at kfjc.org. And we're going to start things off this week on the Soul Patrol with Tanya Gardner.

You're tuned in 9.7 KFJC Soul Patrol. Happens every Sunday from midnight to 3 a.m. I'm your host this week, Crimson Retrospect. I want to let you know that the Alameda County Health Department provides COVID-19 community resources for schools, employers, clinicians, and members of the general public, featuring up-to-date health news updates, frequently asked questions, and details on quarantine and isolation within Alameda County and the greater Bay Area. Alameda County Public Health Resources can be found at acphd.org. Also want to let you know that coming up later today, 7 p.m. to 10 p.m., you got Belladonna filling in for Mickey Slim. I think Belladonna was here about a week ago. It's always great to hear her shows when she comes back up. If you missed the last one, you can go to kfjc.org and check it out on the archives. That's 7 p.m. till 10 p.m. tonight. And we're going to continue now with Susanna Estrada, 89.7 KFJC.

89.7 KFJC Soul Patrol, listening to Kano doing Another Life. Before that, we heard from Susanna Estrada doing Especial. This record is a, I think it's a reissue of a track that was originally on a tape in the late 70s. And then taking us up to the top of the hour here from Lisa Warrington in there doing I like the way you do that. And then Nancy Martin in there doing Can't Believe. Gwen Guthrie, It Should Have Been You, and Tanya Gardner doing Heartbeat. A lot of classic 12 inches there. Want to let you know that this Thursday, April 9th, Naysayer is going to be doing a mini special of sorts for an hour. It's called The Box at the Back of the Attic. And he has guests that come up and are talk about their favorite tracks and things that have been on their mind, favorite songs and that sort of thing. And this week's guest is going to be Gino Robert, who's been up here at KFJC and played. And I think through the library here, we must have so much of his music. He's been around for a long time and lives out here in the Bay Area, if I recall right. And he's going to be up here, or at least on the phone or interview or something, going through his favorite records from Thursday from 10 p.m. to 11 p.m. So check that out. That's called The Box at the Back of the Attic, and it's during Naysayer's show. And Naysayer's got a show on Thursdays from 10 until 2. We're going to continue now with Freeze on 89.7.

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1: 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You're listening to Soul Patrol every Sunday from midnight to 3 a.m. Listening to Eddie Folks from a, I thought it was on Metroplex. It's on the Metroplex label, old track, Goodbye Kiss. Mel and Kim in there from an old 12-inch, Showing Out, Freeze, IW. And then that gets us current. We're going to continue now with DJ Dion, 89.7 KFJC.
2: I feel like I want to go bang. Sometimes I feel like I want to go bang. Let's break it down. Take it back to the old school. DJ Dion, let's go. Let's bang the box.

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Happens every Sunday from midnight till 3 a.m. Rotating DJs. My name is Crimson Retrospect, filling in this week. Listening to something from John Rocha from the Streetwise label. Classic 12-inch, I Want It To Be Real. Before that, Valerie Arlington, Stop. Yasani Karnas in there. More obscure record titled Cool It. And starting that set off, we heard from DJ Dion from the Dance Mania label. Dion does disco record, track titled To Be Free. We're at the beginning of April now, but it's not too far off. KFJC has a lot of specials here in the month of Mayhem. First days are already lined up with some good ones. We got UK Jazz, The Next Generation with Ann Arbor and Rocky Rococo. When those two get together, you know they're going to dig some really, really great records. I remember listening to old specials when they were actually doing stuff before I came back to KFJC and started doing fill-ins. And then you also got in there, DJ B is going to be doing a special titled 1989, The Year That Rocked. Looking forward to hearing what he's going to dig up. And then you got Goodwrench in there, Friday, Mayhem the 1st. So go to kfjc.org. You can check out the calendar. Also want to let you know that the California Department of Public Health Office of Public Affairs is issuing daily updates on the COVID-19, including official facts and statistics, news releases, and further government orders. Details can be found at cdph.ca.gov. And we're going to continue now with Quadrant 6, 89.7.

deep but still. Strip all your gears and blink the lights. I love to overheat when the speed is just right.

0: tuned in, 9.7 KFJC. Soul Patrol happens every Sunday from midnight until 3 a.m. I'm your host this week, Crimson Retrospect. Listening to something from Luke Solomon. There's stuff under the name of Freaks. An old 12-inch came across, titled Bad Brains, Black Flags. Before that, something from Marcus Mix, Torture Journey. Heard White Knight in there, could be Acid from the Sunset label. DF and Pam, an old Tallow 12-inch on the beat. And starting that whole set off, Quadrant 6, Body Mechanic, classic track there. I encourage you to stick around. KFJC is broadcasting all day. You got Lucky J coming in 6 to 9. Dangerous Dan, of course, from 9 until 12. Great show. I always write down so many records when I listen to his show that I've never heard before. Circumference from noon to 3. Does the top 10 at KFJC, I think, in the last hour there. Spliffskankin' Long Running Reggae Show from 3 to 7. Belladonna filling in for Mickey Slim. And then Avakov doing his time slot from 10 to 2. Stay tuned, KFJC all day.
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0: We're going to listen to something now from Lesing. And I want to let you know that broadcasting from Foothill College, this is KFJC Los Altos Hills.

listening to something from Pineapples, a track called Come On Closer. Before that, Ozoto, Anytime or Place, Restrain, Don Don Baby starting that whole set off. 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I'll let you know that Month of Mayhem's only, I don't know, about 4 weeks away. And there's a lot of specials already posted out on kfjc.org. You can go check it out, kfjc.org. And then also, all the shows are archived for 2 weeks in one-hour increments. So if you miss something, you can go back and listen. I know there's been a few rebroadcasts here and there, some classic shows. Go to KFJC and look at the recent shows out there, and you might find something that you like. We are going to continue now with something from Jamie Principle, 89.7.

in the background, listening to something from Chez Dahmer, Never Knew Love, the Made in Detroit mix from a old KMS 12-inch. Paul Johnson in there doing a track titled Freaks in the Front from a old Dance Mania 12-inch. Jamie Principal in there. Old Chicago 12-inch, I think it's the Persona label. And starting off, Pineapples, Come On Closer. Tune to Soul Patrol happens every Sunday from midnight to 3, rotating DJs. I'm your host this week, Crimson Retrospect. I want to let you know that the County of Santa Clara Public Health Department continues to work closely with healthcare providers, hospitals, and other partners to address the novel contravirus. The county will continue to provide guidance to the community regarding health advisory orders and provides additional updates and information about COVID-19 at sccphd.org/coronavirus. And continue now with something from Marshall Jefferson, 89.7.

problem, and it's fast coming between me and you. Gonna lose me with your lies, your jealousy and your lies. 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

0: KFJC, listening to something from Kimbu Kimura from the Mantis label. Something came out, I'm going to guess, about 10 years or so ago. This is the rhythm plate mix of this track titled Raise the Dead. Julian, Jonah in there doing Jealousy and Lies. And starting that set off, we heard from Marshall Jefferson doing Ride the Rhythm from an old track's 12-inch. You've been listening to Soul Patrol. Happens every Sunday from midnight until 3 a.m. Go to kfjc.org and you can check out the broadcast forecast and see who's going to be here next week. I'm not sure if somebody's slotted for it yet, but rotating DJs coming through, pulling tracks. 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
3: Broadcasting from Foothill College, this is KFJC Los Altos Hills. I am Callistus, and I will be with you until 6 a.m. for Sunday's Grave. And that last one was Kimbu Kimura with Raise the Dead. And yeah, let's just get into it. I'd also like to mention this is my final grave shift for my training. If all goes well after this, I should be able to move into daytime shifts. And yeah, that's pretty much it. This first hour, I'm very excited, first of all, to play some of the music that I picked out for tonight. I'll have different kind of themes for each of the 3 hours, and I will let you know what those are as we approach them. Okay, this first hour, that is all selections from our current recent additions to the library. So we'll get a variety of music. And we'll be starting off with two tracks. The first one is from Closed Mouth. It's called Getaway. And it is from the Four Walls CD. Yes, CD. 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

This is 89.7 KFJC. That song was from Overkalk, the title Liberties, from the Natural Rate 12-inch. And before that was Closed Mouth with Getaway from the Four Wall CD. Okay, and something I'd like to mention is the show that came before me, which was Soul Patrol. It is a regular show we have every Sunday, 12 a.m. to 3 a.m. And there's no one who regularly hosts it. It's kind of an open show. I actually did one of those, I believe it was last weekend, if not the weekend before. So yeah, you get in addition to the variety of our soul category in our library, you have the varied tastes and interests of whoever's hosting that time. So lots of really fun stuff that gets played during those 3 hours. Again, that's Soul Patrol every Sunday from 12 a.m. to 3 a.m. Okay, this next one I have is from Sagara X Shackleton. It's called Where Is That Blossom? On 89.7 KFJC.

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That was River St. Clair with Emergency from the Four Friends Say Nothing CD. Before that was The Darts with Darkness. And that's on the Halloween Love Songs CD. Before that was Cigara X Shackleton. The track was Where is that Blossom? From the 12-inch release, 3, parentheses, the Shackleton versions. And a service I'd like to inform you of is the Washoe Native Tribe Program. The Washoe Tribe of Nevada and California's Washoe Native Temporary Assistance for Needy Families, WNTP, program works to provide temporary cash assistance and support services to eligible Native Americans and their families. WNTP offers referral resources that include educational and vocational services, youth programs, and achievement incentives. For more information, including eligibility requirements, phone toll-free 1-888-612-8263. All right, and coming up next, we have a song called Kipple Everlasting from Big Blood. 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

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And that was the song Tarhar, which I think was a French guy in like the 17th century or something that like ate a bunch of weird stuff and his stomach could tolerate it. I think he was rumored to even eat a young orphan boy, perhaps. Anyway, that's from the band. The profane version of the Craps. I'm sure you can figure that out. Before that was Look Mum, No Computer with the track 1, 2, 3 off of the Band in a Box self-released CD. And before that was The Gentle Good with the track Desert of Wales from the CD Elan. And the song starting off that four-track set was Big Blood with Kipple Everlasting. And that's from a double 12-inch release, Electric Voyeur / Moonlight Again. All right. I am Callistus. This is The Sunday Grave. And I would like to let you know about, let's see, what do I want to let you know about? On Sundays we have, not right after me, but at 9 a.m., Dangerous Dan hosts his show, The Sunday Morning Come Down, and that goes until 12 noon. So he's got some good Sunday morning stuff. Probably nothing like the last track I played. Admittedly, it's been some time since I've listened to his show, but I enjoy it when I do. That's Dangerous Dan with The Sunday Morning Come Down from 9 to 12 noon. All right, and this next track is from Wooden Tape. It's called Broken Tapestry here on the Fine 89.

Broadcasting from Foothill College, this is KFJC Los Altos Hills. Finishing out under me right now is Plaque Marks with Gangsta White Walls from the 12-inch release Upside Your Head. And before that was Wooden Tape with the track Broken Tapestry from the Music from Another Place 12-inch release. I am Callistus. This is the Sunday Grave Shift. I will be here with you until 6 a.m. That's 2 more hours for those who are counting. And this is the last song I have for this hour coming up next for the recent additions to the KFJC library. This one is called RDEH4 from Island Apes. This is your source for sound.

Broadcasting from Foothill College, this is KFJC Los Altos Hills. That was Island Apes with RDEH4 from the Island Apes 12-inch, brought to us by God Unknown Records. As before, the same as now, I am Callistus, and this is Sunday's Grave Shift. Entering into the 4 o'clock hour, we're going to switch up the theme a little bit and move away from recent additions to the KFJC library. This next hour will be a bit of a weird one, I guess you could say. It's a bunch of experimental stuff. Field recordings, glitchy samples. Well, you'll see. This first one is from Lila Abdul Rauf. It's called Descent into Kur, K-U-R. This is KFJC.

Welcome, foolish mortals, to the Haunted Mansion. I am

Thank you.

in here.

This is 89.7 KFJC. Finishing out under me is Matmos with Always Three Words from the Quasi Objects CD. And before that, with the spooky sounds, was Aaron Dilloway with Walkthrough 1. And that's from Bootgar, : Sounds of the Kathmandu Horror House. And Bootgar, behind the desk, means horror house. So yeah, those were field samples of his time at an abandoned haunted house, it sounds like. And before that was Layla Abdul Rauf with Descent into Her from the Andros Insidium CD. I'd like to tell you about another show that's coming up at 12 p.m. today, that's noon, on Sunday, June 28th, and every Sunday, but this day is Random Carter instead of Randolph Carter, who typically hosts that show. I believe it's a special called New Old Age for Rainy Days. So it sounds like probably some new age genre type music. In any case, I recommend checking it out. That's Random Carter with New Old Age for Rainy Days at 12 p.m. today until, 3 p.m. is when that goes. Alright. I am Callistus. This is the Sunday Grave. And this next song I have for you is from Nocturnal Emissions. It's called Informatic Forces, here on the Wave of the West.

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Right now, Informatic Forces from Nocturnal Emissions is playing. I'm just interrupting the song really quick to inform you of a service that I think you might find useful. 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Okay, and we are going to return to Informatic Forces by Nocturnal Emissions here on 89.7 FM.

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Okay, back to Tidewalker with Larval Crustacea. 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

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Playing under me right now is Cop Funeral with the track "She Challenged Everything I Knew About Being a Miserable Person." And I'm playing it from a CD, but the original release is a tape, a cassette called "Low Quality Self-Value." This track will play us out for the rest of this hour. I hope that you've been enjoying what you've heard so far. I'm Callistus. This is the Sunday Grave Shift. And I'll check back in briefly. This is KFJC.

Broadcasting from Foothill College, this is KFJC Los Altos Hills. Playing out under me is Cop Funeral with She Challenged Everything I Knew About Being a Miserable Person from the Low Quality Self-Value Tape. I am Callistus. This is the Sunday Grave Shift. And we are finishing up my weird experimental hour. Played a decent variety of stuff that's a little unconventional, and I hope you found something enjoyable from it. This next hour is going to be mostly electronic music, some lower key, some a little more upbeat, nothing too challenging, I think, but enough in there for everyone, I think. Okay. This next one is from Funky Steps. It's called Vice Versa off of the Hyperdub 10.4 double CD collection. 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

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Playing out right now is Jay Lynn with Asylum from the Bangs and Works Volume 2 collection. CD. Suicide. And before that was Exit E from the, with the track Wheels in Motion from the Entrance 2 CD. That is also a collection. I would like to tell you about another show later today. That is the good old Spliff Skankin' with Jaws Music. And that goes from 3 p.m. until 7 p.m. That's every Sunday. Yeah. Spliff's got a truly impressive knowledge of reggae, ska, all that sorts of music. Check it out, Spliff Skankin' Jaws Music, 3 p.m. to 7 p.m. every Sunday. All right, coming up next, what's currently playing under me is Funky Steps with Vice Versa. 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

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And I just quickly wanted to tell you of something around here you might find interesting. 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And back to the music.

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1: The Concert Outlook is a presentation of the KFJC Promotions Department and airs daily at 5:30 a.m., 8:30 a.m., 12:30 p.m., and 5:30 p.m. It can also be found online at kfjc.org. 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
2: All right, and for some more events happening today, June 28th, Sunday. In the North Bay, we have Maya Songbird, Rocky Angel, Pole Smoker, Three Reefs Down at Knockout, Holly Humberstone at Fillmore, The Love Bombs at Kilowatt, George Colligan Trio performing at Black Cat, Daniela Andrade at Bimbo's 365 Club, Cowboy Beauty Queen at Bottom of the Hill, The Cutthroats plus Stiff Arm at Neck of the Woods. And finally for the North Bay, Panic Shark plays at Rickshaw Stop. Over in the East Bay, we have Strawberry Farm at Ivy Room, Gumby's Junk's doing something at The Stork Club, Japanese Breakfast has a performance at Stern Grove, and that's a free event. Altered to Fae is at the Pussy Palace. And down here in the South Bay, we have Dust Bowl Revival at Guild Theater. We have also Out of Pocket, plus Fatal Realm at the Ritz. And don't forget, we have the KFJC record swap today. That is 9 a.m. to 3 p.m. Stop by 12345 El Monte Road, Los Altos Hills, California. That's us. We're here, California. All right, and that's it for the entertainment calendar. That last one was Myrashka. Excuse me. That was Myrashka with Cosmic Rising. And before that was Luke Vibert with Don't F Around from the Bizarster CD. And starting off that trio was Funky Steps with Vice Versa from the Hyperdub 10.4 collection CD. It's also a 10-year anniversary CD for the Hyperdub label. Starting right now is Paradise 3001 with Gates of Dawn. 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

This is 89.7 KFJC. Finishing out right now is Dan Terminus with Cherenkov Blue Overdriver from the Wrath of Code CD. Before this one was Paradise 3001. And that was Gates of Dawn. And at this point in time, I'd like to tell you what comes after this show. And that is Lucky J with Edge of Serendipity. That'll be from 6 to 9 a.m. Yeah, so check out Lucky J's show. It always keeps me company when I do this grave shift driving home. I'm Callistus. This is the Sunday Grave. And playing right now is CV313 with the track Infinite One, the original mix, on your source for sound.

This is 89.7 KFJC. Playing right now is a track from Intrusion titled Intrusion, Phase 90 Reshape. And that's off the Intrusion / Reflection 12-inch. And I have been Callistus. This is the last 10 minutes coming up of the Sunday Grave Shift. As I mentioned at the start of my program, this will be my last grave, so I will be probably moving to some daytime shifts here or there. So, yeah, keep your ears open for me. It's been fun. These hours are just fantastic, let me tell you. So I think it'll just be this track that plays us out. Might throw another one on, but here's the rest of Intrusion on 89.7 KFJC.

Broadcasting from Foothill College, this is KFJC, Los Altos Hills. Those Opie Cats, Keep on Rolling. And album's called So Far So Good, self-release. I'm Lucky J, you're on the edge of serendipity. It's a Sunday morning. And want to send a huge thank you out to Callistus for digging in that grave and getting us through to the dawn. All right, let's start it now. Here he is, Roy Buchanan, doing Henry Mancini's Peter Gunn on KFJC.

On KFJC, SheVerb with Sonic Wolf. Album is She Rides Again. Roy Buchanan starting us off with Henry Mancini's tune Peter Gunn. Album's called Dancing on the Edge. It's Alligator Records, great blues label, here on KFJC. Let's take a look at some of the things happening here at our station. 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It begins Wednesday, July 1st. 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All right. 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

On KFJC, you're listening to Kate and Ev with Asleep from the album Wow. The new Shockwaves gave us Wave Cannon, and that comes to us from the 9th KFJC Battle of the Surf Bands. The Towns started us off with I Feel the Earth Move, album's called Honk. All right, let's see what's happening around the Bay Area. 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I'm Lucky J. Let's keep moving on. Here's Ramayana Soul on your Wave of the West, KFJC.

On KFJC, Lonnie Johnson, Elmer Snowden, Memories of You. The album's called Blues and Ballads. That's from our Pete Dixon collection. Pete Dixon, one of our disc jockeys for a long time here, and he was a big blues collector. You've heard his voice so many times. He had a show, Room 222, and when he moved on, he left us his blues collection. We delve into that whenever we have a chance. That was Lonnie Johnson. Before that, we had Western Grip with Stick and Poke. Album's called Follow Your Nightmares. We started off with Ramayana Soul, Mawar Butu, and from the album Sabtaman Mantra. All right. Let's take a look at other things happening at our station. You know, it has been a beehive of activity right up here at the station. Doesn't matter that it's early on a Sunday morning. We're getting ready, getting set up for you. KFJC Record Swap. That's happening today, starting at 9 a.m. and going till 3 in the afternoon. The place is the Foothill College campus. It's open in the dining hall. It's free parking. You'll see vinyl, compact discs, posters, cassettes, merchandise. KFJC DJs will be here. I know I've seen a number of them coming through. So much more. $5 donation at the door. All ages welcome. That's 9 a.m. to 3 p.m. today. Coming up to the Foothill College campus and be at our record swap. All right, coming up here, Square Pusher on KFJC.

On KFJC, Tim Brady. That track was called Pieces About Change, number 2.5, and the album is For Electric Guitar. Label on that is People, Places, Records. Playhouse did Bert with, from the album Dynamo. The Darts did Dream Ghost. That album's called Halloween Love Songs. We had the Cardiacs with Eat It Up Worms Hero, and their album's called Sing to God. We started it all off with Square Pusher, a track called K11 Tideway, and that album's called Kammer Concert from Warp Records. We're broadcasting from Foothill College. This is KFJC, Los Altos Hills. I'm Lucky J, and you're on the edge of serendipity. Let's see what else we can find to make your morning just fine. Here's El Treo on KFJC.

0: On KFJC, Heart Attack Ellie, I Put a Spell on You, album Living in Hell, Voodoo Rhythm Records. Gallus Mag gave us Banana Homicide, and their album's called Physical Release. We started off with Man from NavCon, I Live You Die, album's called Il Trio, Three Western Tales. I'm Lucky J here on KFJC, and if you liked a little bit of what you heard, we do have a blues collective. It happens every Tuesday from 10 in the morning until 2 in the afternoon. And you can go online and take a listen from our broadcast archives or tune in on Tuesday mornings at 10 o'clock all the way till 2 in the afternoon. 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
2: In those days of vacuum tube equipment, you had to take the battery voltage from the truck and use the vibrator to chop the steady DC into a square wave, pass the wave through the transformer, and come out the secondary at a much higher voltage as a rounded sine wave. 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However, gasoline was only 17 cents a gallon back then.
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0: 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Here's a little bit of a taste of that for you. William Holmes on KFJC.

Lucinda Williams, telling it how it is. Freedom Speaks, World Gone Wrong is the name of that album, and that's Highway 20 Records. Before that, we had William Holmes and Lottie Kimbrough with Rolling Log Blues. Comes to you from Wolf Records. I'm Licky J here on KFJC. Since 1977, the Peninsula Open Space Trust has protected more than 90,000 acres of open space. That includes parklands, farms, redwood forests, and critical wildlife habitats. Creating a network of protected land where people and nature connect and thrive, the Peninsula Open Space Trust is located at 222 High Street in Palo Alto. If you'd like more details, it's at openspacetrust.org. That's the Peninsula Open Space Trust. Coming up now, here are the Terra Surfers on KFJC.

On KFJC, Boss Jaguars, The Woman with the Switchblade Stilettos. And the album's called Go Undercover with the Boss Jaguars. Deep Eddie Records. Crash Outfit gave us Sea Ape. And the Lost Pines did Sweet Honey from the album of the same name. We had the Nematodes with Squid Racer and Andrew McKelvey's Many Worlds. They did Disentomb the Brain Function. That was the name of that track. We started off with the Terra Surfers, the track called Solar Vortex. All right. Let's see what's coming up here at the station, what kind of fun events and things you can look forward to. Let's see. June 29th, Monday, that's tomorrow, 10 in the morning till 2 in the afternoon, Art Crimes welcomes Grail Marcus back to KFJC. Lifelong music critic, Grail Marcus' book Mystery Train was first published in 1975. It quickly was welcomed as a groundbreaking survey of American music. Looks like Art Crimes is going to add relevant music drawn from Marcus's book, which features an updated discography. And also, there'll be a recently recorded interview. So, Grail Marcus, Mystery Train, 50 Years of Tracks, Monday, June 29th, 10 in the morning till 2 in the afternoon. Coming up, here's Barrio Linda on KFJC.

On KFJC, Sam Morrison, and that's High Blood Pressure from the album Cosmic Trip. We had Mile 12 giving us Take Me As I Am, and the album's called Close Enough to Hear. Malcolm Holcomb, great album called Bits and Pieces, and that was the title track, Bits and Pieces. We started off with some cumbia, Barrio Lindo with NTF from the album Ecdysis, Volume 1. I'm Lucky J here on KFJC, and it's 8 o'clock on a Sunday morning. That can only mean one thing. It's time for the Jack Diamond Hour. Jack Diamond, one of our disc jockeys here for a long time, well-loved for his musical style as well as his vocal inflection. And when he moved on, he left us his record collection. We delve into that on Sunday mornings. Jack Diamond played everything from motion picture soundtracks and television soundtracks to library music, West Coast jazz, exotica, space age bachelor pad music, so many things. And that's what we kind of sneak around and find on Sunday mornings. Just before we start, we're broadcasting from Foothill College. This is KFJC, Los Altos Hills. Here's Mel Brown on Your Wave of the West.

on KFJC. All right, you're listening to Robert Farnham with Trumpet Talk, and the album is Music by Robert Farnham. That's a little bit of French library music right there from Chappelle Records. When we play library music, that's the music that oftentimes is behind the scenes on a TV soundtrack, a motion picture soundtrack, when somebody's running or reading a book or doing something like that. It's kind of incidental music, and I can sometimes picture some of the scenes going on, especially with Trumpet Talk, something fast moving like that. Before that, we had the Chico Hamilton Quintet with A Nice Day. Michael Legrand gave us Alcatraz from the album Archicordis, and Mel Brown starting us off with African Sweets from his album Wizard Impulse Records. All right, guess what's happening here today? We are just full of eagerness and excitement. It's the KFJC Record Swap, 9 a.m. to 3 p.m. It's time for you to go down and get records, CDs, posters, any kind of memorabilia you're interested in. Meet up with some KFJC DJs and see what's going on. Foothill College Campus, KFJC Record Swap, and there's a $5 donation at the door. It's going to be an awful lot of fun. So come on up to KFJC, Foothill College Campus Dining Hall. 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All right, let's keep going. Here's Bob Cooper on KFJC.

On KFJC, Bob Cooper, Tongue Twister, album's called Shifting Winds from Capitol Records. 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And if you're interested, it's a really great place to go. And the museum is fascinating to see. Coming up now, here's Alan Ferguson with The Great Gate of Kiev on KFJC.

0: And there you got it. Maynard Ferguson, you can just hear it all over, can't you? Over the Rainbow album, Dimensions. Most of those were recorded in 1954 or mid-1955, so early in his career for sure. Before that, we had Mike Vickers with Tour of Industry. That album's called Brass Plus Moog, and it's some British library music. Alan Ferguson, The Great Gate of Kiev. That album is Pictures at an Exhibition Framed in Jazz from Ava Records. Well, it's time for me to make a little room in here for Morris Minor and Cinderora with the Concert Outlook here on KFJC.
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2: The Concert Outlook is a presentation of the KFJC Promotions Department and airs daily at 5:30 a.m., 8:30 a.m., 12:30 p.m., and 5:30 p.m. It can also be found online at kfjc.org. For the Concert Outlook, and Morris Minor and Cinderora.

And a big thank you to Morris Minor and Cindy Aurora for the Concert Outlook. Here's the entertainment calendar for Sunday, June 28th. In the North Bay, we have Maya Songbird and Full Smoker. That's at the Knockout. Holly Humberstone at the Fillmore. The Love Bombs at the Kilowatt. George Colligan Trio is at Black Cat. And we have Daniela Andrade at Bimbo's 365 Club. Cowboy Beauty Queen at Bottom of the Hill and the Cutthroats at Neck of the Woods. Panic Shark at Rickshaw Stop. Over in the East Bay, Strawberry Farms at the Ivy Room. Gumby's Junk at the Stork Club. Japanese Breakfast at the Stern Grove. That's a free concert. And Alter de Fay at the Palace. South Bay locally here, the Dust Bowl Revivals at the Guild Theater. And we have Out of Pocket at the Ritz. Here today on Foothill College campus, the KFJC Record Swap, 9 to 3 in the afternoon. All right, so get out, have fun, get something done, and enjoy live music whenever you have a chance. I know I sure do. There's always something great to hear, something great to see. So, get on out there. Meanwhile, let's get back to a little bit of music. Here are the Four Freshmen. Can't live without it. Lulu's back in town on KFJC.

on KFJC. Red Holloway and Brother Jack McDuff, No Tears, from the album Cooking Together. In the background there, you could hear George Benson on guitar. Really great. Red Holloway, although he was born in Arkansas, he died real close to here, Morro Bay, California. All right, before that, we had the Four Freshmen with Lulu's Back in Town. Album's called The Swingers. I'm looking at the clock, tick-tock. I know who's coming. It's Dangerous Dan. I saw him. He passed me by over in the pit, pulling great music for you to hear. He's on from 9 to noon. He's your friend on the radio, Dangerous Dan, causing mischief wherever he goes. And a tilt of the hat to Dangerous Dan, this next tune. This goes out to Dangerous Dan. If you listen real close on this next tune, you'll be able to hear the incredible bass of Carol Kay in the far background. KFJC.

Thank you, Lucky J, for making Sunday mornings worth waking up to. And do you know what else is worth waking up to? The KFJC Record Swap. It's going on right now on the Foothill College Campus Dining Hall. And if you're into vinyl, here is your opportunity to pick up some very cool vinyl records. And there are CDs as well. 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And you can find out all the information at kfjc.org. Thanks for tuning in. My name is Dangerous Dan. And what do you say we get this party started? Broadcasting from Foothill College, this is KFJC, Los Altos Hills. Take it away, Johnny.

upstairs to meet the day. I'd smoke my mind the night before with cigarettes and songs I'd been picking

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The Sun Ra Orchestra doing an instrumental version of a huge hit by Old Blue Eyes, Frank Sinatra, The Way You Look Tonight. And that's from the album A Song for the Sun. And prior to that, we heard from John Mayall with California from the Turning Point album. And that one goes back to 1969. And we always kick things off with the theme song from Johnny Cash, Sunday Morning Coming Down. Trustline is a database of nannies and babysitters that have cleared criminal background checks in the state of California, and it is the only authorized screening program of in-home caregivers in the state with access to fingerprint records at the California Department of Justice and the Federal Bureau of Investigation. That sounds serious. And to find out some more information, the place is trustline.org. The KFJC record swap is going on right now. It's happening at the Foothill College Dining Hall, and there's free parking, which is a plus. And here's your opportunity to pick up some very cool vinyl records, CDs, posters, music memorabilia, and it's only $5, which supports KFJC. Well, up next, we're going to hear from SheVerb, and we're going to hear The Big, The Sad, and The Sometimes Beautiful on 89.7.

0: 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And we just heard the Mermen, Bound for a Star with Fiery Oceans. And you can find that on the album, We Could See It All in the Distance. And prior to that, we heard from SheVerb, and the track was The Big, The Sad, and The Sometimes Beautiful, and that's from the album She Rides Again. Hey, are you looking for something fun to do? How about attending the KFJC Record Swap going on right now?
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4: 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That could
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5: So I think I will go now. I made it finally. I said, yeah, I'm so glad I'm here.
0: I dropped by this morning, picked up a few records, and when my show is over, I plan on going back to the record swap, and I hope there's some vinyl records left when I get off the air. Up next, we have Playhouse, and the name of this track is Bus Route on 89.7.
6: She's

That's King Pelican on your source for surf. And we heard Morocco from the album Matador Surfer. And right dab smack in the middle of that set, we heard a cool piano tune from Clinic. And the name of the track was Fingers. And the name of the album is Winchester Cathedral. And that first song in that set was from Playhouse. And that was called Bus Route from the album Dynamo. The Volunteer Center of Santa Cruz County connects people with hundreds of local nonprofit and community volunteer opportunities. 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And to find out some more information, go online, and the place to go is scvolunteercenter.org for the Volunteer Center of Santa Cruz County. Hey, thanks for joining me. My name is Dangerous Dan, and up next we have The Vacant Lots, and this one is Make the Connection on 89.7.

KFJC, your source for making the connection. And we just heard The Vacant Lots, and the track was Make the Connection, and that's from the album Departure. Hey, the KFJC record swap is going on right now on the Foothill College campus. It's taking place in the dining hall, and here is your opportunity to pick up some very cool vinyl records. There's CDs as well. There's posters, cassettes, music memorabilia, all kinds of really cool merchandise. I was there this morning and bought a few records, and you can do the same. There's a $5 donation which supports KFJC. Broadcasting from Foothill College, this is KFJC Los Altos Hills. And up next, we're going to hear from the Opapay Cats. And the name of the track is Electric Lady. And you heard it on 89.7.

0: That's the Opaque Cats on 89.7. And we heard Electric Lady, and that's from the album So Far, So Good. Hey, on Thursdays, it's Naysayer.
1: It is a world that exists between the facts, the sounds and concepts that play out in a reality beyond the realm of consciousness. Patterns shift. Music is related. The ears, brains, synapses fire but shoot too far. You know you've heard it before, but something about it is unfamiliar. Lost, like a new dimension that you think you can touch, but touch fails. The sounds are notes, but the notes aren't played on instruments that exist on the current plane your thoughts are on. Somehow, it is good, comfortable. You learn. You understand. You are listening to Naysayer. It is Thursday. The time is 10 p.m. to 2 a.m. It takes you out.
0: That's right, Thursday evenings at 10 p.m. It's Naysayer. Well, up next we have Map 71, and the name of this track is The Cobra on 89.7.

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1: From radio that is weirder than you, but not by much. We just heard The Sleeping Cell, and we hit the trifecta because the name of the artist we just heard is The Sleeping Cell, and that's also the name of the track, and that's also the name of the album. Prior to that, we heard from Nightmares on Wax versus Adrian Sherwood, and we heard On the Seven Seas dub, and the name of the album is In a Space Out of Dub, and that first track was from Map 71, and we heard The Cobra from the album The Feral Jinx. Legal assistance to the elderly of San Francisco. They serve older adults and people with disabilities. Legal assistance to the elderly's mission is to protect and advance the right of San Francisco seniors and adults with disabilities to be housed, healthy, financially stable, and safe. This organization works with clients to save a home, stop financial or physical elder abuse, or retain vital benefits. And for more information, we'll grab a pen and write down laesf.org for legal assistance to the elderly of San Francisco. The KFJC record swap is going on right now. It's taking place in the dining hall, and parking is free. Here's your opportunity to pick up some very cool vinyl. There's going to be cassettes, music memorabilia, all kinds of cool things. It's going on right now on the Foothill College campus dining hall. And you can find out all the information at kfjc.org. And straight ahead, we have the new Shockwaves, and we're going to hear Wave Cannon on KFJC.

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0: 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We just heard from Wicked Lady, and Wicked Lady was a band in England. They were around from 1968 to 1972. They never got a recording track, and their music was released officially back in 2012, and they put out two CDs. Once again, that was Wicked Lady, Living on the Edge, and that's from the album The Axeman Cometh. And prior to that, we heard from the New Shockwaves, and we heard Wave Cannon, and that's from a KFJC production, the 9th KFJC Battle of the Surf Bands. On Mondays, it's Waith in the Morning.
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0: That's Wait in the Morning, and that would be Monday mornings. Well, Rock Dub will be filling in for Randolph Carter today. In the meantime, we've got a lot more music to get to. Up next, we're going to hear from Sky Mines, and the name of this track is Beyond the Clearing on KFJC.

from radio that is weirder than you, but not by much. We just heard from Sky Mines, and the track was Beyond the Clearing from the album Shapes and Traces. Social Security Online Services, they enable users to create a My Social Security account. 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My Social Security is a free online account that provides quick and secure access to personal Social Security information. And you can find out some more information by going online, and the place to go, socialsecurity.gov. Well, I've been plugging it all morning, and I'm talking about the KFJC record swap. It's going on right now, and it'll last until 3 o'clock. And here is your opportunity to pick up some really cool vinyl. There's also posters, cassettes, music memorabilia, and it's a $5 donation, which supports KFJC. So consider attending the KFJC record swap, which is going on right now until 3 o'clock. Up next, we have Silver Apples, and the name of this one is Daisy on 89.7.

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1: KFJC, your source for the weird, in a good way. And we just heard from Ass Baboons of Venus. And I have to admit, saying Ass Baboons of Venus on the radio, it's kind of fun. The name of the track was Dog Licks the Monkey, and from the album Go Go Telescope. And prior to that, we heard from Silver Apples, and the track was Daisy from the album Beacon. And that takes us to 11 o'clock Sunday morning. Do you know where your brain is at? Well, your brain might be at the KFJC Record Swap. The KFJC Record Swap is happening right now on the Foothill College Campus Dining Hall. And here is your opportunity to maybe pick up some cool posters or cassettes or music memorabilia or vinyl. And this goes until 3 o'clock, and you can find out all the information at kfjc.org. Broadcasting from Foothill College, this is KFJC Los Altos Hills. I am your host, Dangerous Dan. And up next, we have San Kazagascar, and we're going to hear Fangs of Commerce on 80.

0: 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We just heard from Outfit, and the track was Play with the Wild from the album Preservers of the Pearl. And prior to that, we had San Kazagaskar with Fangs of Commerce, and that's from the album This Slog. 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
1: September 23rd, 1932. A pair of adventurous scientists made history by descending over 2,200 feet below the Atlantic Ocean off the coast of Bermuda in an experimental craft called the Bathysphere. It was KFJC broadcasting the sights and sounds of this historic plunge as 4,800 tons of underwater pressure surrounded the heroic divers. When the craft touched the ocean floor, the divers heard it.
2: This definitely proves my theory, Professor Haggard. 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
3: Yes, it's dark as hell around here. I dig the music. 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
0: That's right, it's Sally Gooden, Monday mornings at 10 a.m. Filling in for Randolph Carter will be Rock Dove, and that happens at high noon. Up next, we're going to hear from Liminal Lounge, and the name of this one is Preset No. 1, Night Drive, on 89.7.

KFJC, your source for weird in a good way, like I like to say a lot, keep KFJC weird. We just heard from Liminal Lounge, and that was definitely weird. The track was Preset Number 1, Night Drive, and Preset is the name of the album. The Bay Area Sports Hall of Fame works to recognize and enshrine the great athletes of the Bay Area and to support youth sports organizations across 11 counties. 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And to find out some more information, grab a pen and write down this address, BASHOF.org, for the Bay Area Sports Hall of Fame. The KFJC record swap is going on right now, and it'll last until 3 o'clock. And here is your opportunity to pick up some very cool vinyl. There's also CDs, posters, cassettes, music memorabilia, and it's a $5 donation which supports KFJC. And as I said before, it goes on till 3 o'clock, so maybe consider it. Up next, we have Electric Moon, and this is Trip to the Moon on KFJC.

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That sounds like one heck of a party. We just heard from Electric Moon, and the track was Trip to the Moon from the album Mind Explosion. Berkeley Humane serves the people and animals of the East Bay by providing life-saving programs for cats and dogs. 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And you can find out some more information online, and the place to go is Berkeley Humane. 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My name is Dangerous Dan, and I want to thank you for tuning in. It's time for me to get the heck on out of here. Rock Dove will be filling in for Randolph Carter, and that's about 10 minutes away. I'm going to leave you with Illusion of Safety, and the name of the track is Micro Sleep. 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

KFJC. Sounds there from Deutsche Amerikanische Freundschaft Muskel from the Gold und Liebe vinyl. And you heard the Alan Parsons Project Pyromania from Pyramid. And we started this show off with Michael Hoenig, Sun and Moon. Departure from the Northern Way. I am your guest host, Random Carter, filling in today for the real Randolph Carter, who is not far from here. You can actually find him at the record swap, or somewhere between the record swap and the station. This is a new show that hasn't even started yet. It is New Old Age for Rainy Days. And it's going to be a very rainy summer for the real Randolph Carter when he debuts the show for real next week. And a lot of us can't wait. I will be here till 3, doing my best interpolation. And dipping into a little bee library as a tip of the hat to Randolph. Let's hear a little David Bowie. It's KFJC.

on KFJC. A lot going on there. That was David Bowie with Brian Eno in the Warsawa track from the Stage Live album. That was the whole set. Berkeley Humane serves the people and animals of the East Bay by providing life-saving programs for cats and dogs. 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I am Random Carter, filling in for Randolph Carter, but he is not far from here. He's lurking around somewhere. And I'll keep the mix going till 3. And if you're in the area, you should stop by the Record Swap at Foothill Campus, meet some DJs. They will be there till 3. Good stuff on offer for the Crate Diggers. It's KFJC.

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0: Ettrick Helicorb's The Knockout, Wednesday, July 8th.
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0: Hato Bonton Booger Sugars The Ivy Room, Thursday, July 16th.
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entertainment calendar, Mr. S. We are in not in the safe harbor. It is KFJC Sunday, June 28th. In the North Bay, Maya Songbird, Rocky Angel, Pole Smoker, and Three Reefs Down are at the Knockout. Holly Humberstone is at the Fillmore. The Love Bombs are at Kilowatt. The George Cooligan Trio is at Black Cat. Daniela Andrade is at Bimbo's 365 Club. Cowboy Beauty Queen is at the Bottom of the Hill. The Cutthroats and Stiff Arm are at Neck of the Woods. And Panic Shark is at the Rickshaw Stop. In the East Bay, Strawberry Farm at the Ivy Room. Gumby's Junk is at the Stork Club. Japanese Breakfast at Stern Grove, a free show. And Alter de Fe is at Pussy Palace. In the South Bay local area, Dust Bowl Revival is at the Guild Theater. And Out of Pocket and Fatal Realm are at the Ritz. And it's the KFJC record swap right now on campus, parking lot 3, free parking, lots of records, lots of DJs. You should hop over before 3 p.m. when it closes. 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

0: KFJC. Sounds there from Mong Tong, Rainmaker from Tau Fire. Finally getting into some current sounds around here in the new old age. We got a little Stuck in B back there. And I also forgot to say something very important, which is thanks to Dangerous Dan for his weekly installment of Sunday Morning Coming Down. It's how you know it's 9 a.m. when you hear that, Johnny Cash. So thank you, Dangerous Dan. Good to pass you in the hallway. And it turns out we have a special guest on this fill-in. It is none other than the real Randolph Carter on Yellow Mike.
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0: Yeah, and he can even give us a live announcement to tell us about the record swap.
1: The 2026 KFJC record swap is happening right now up until 3 p.m. And if you've been worrying about what you might be missing, you are missing the record swap. There are so many deals, there are so many gems, there are so many diamonds, there are so many chances to take at any budget will do. You can find yourself in the presence of KFJC DJs. If you use your ears, you can find out just about anything.
0: Jack Tar has a nickel bin, right?
1: Yeah.
0: Yeah, come on down to the record swap at Foothill Campus till 3 p.m. Various DJs will be there. And we will keep filling in with the sounds of new old age for rainy days on a sunny day in California. KFJC.

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Just kidding. 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Randolph Carter has gone back to the record swap. I will get back to the mix. Let's hear some ex-Easter Island Head on your source for sound, KFJC.

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KFJC. That was Terrence Hannum. I dreamed that I was sleeping from Frozen in Time. Reviewed by Number Six. You heard Waxy Tomb, Take One, Try All, Part Two. From a Sega Genesis Waxy Tomb CD split. Aaron Dillaway with Bumper Cars from the Boot Gar. Kathmandu Horror House soundtrack. So much more at kfjc.org. You can get the details of the playlist. It is pretty up to date. And this is a guest host wearing Rayon Carhartt's filling in on New Old Age for Rainy Days. And you can come back in a week for the official first episode and figure out what it is with Randolph Carter. And I'll keep impersonating until 3 p.m. And it is a good time to look at the broadcast forecast as well, see what's coming up. I saw Dead Heiress at the Record Swap, and she is on tomorrow, her regular 10 p.m. show, Immortal Oscillations. She'll play rock and roll and electronic sounds and all sorts of things. She's been investigating some new records for the music department on special commission. We'll see what she plays this time. Monday, 10 p.m. Dead Heiress. Here's some Multiple Man. It is KFJC.

KFJC. That was Sixth Circle with Corrode from the Idol Construct. And you heard Multiple Man with Negative Space from New Metal. A lot of vinyl today. It is the Record Swap at KFJC. So Bronte Ridge Regional Preserve protects the habitat of the rare Alameda manzanita and other indigenous plant and animal species. 277 acres of wooded ravines and rolling hills form a wildlife corridor that supports deer, coyote, gopher, salamander, red-winged blackbird, and golden eagles. For directions, see ebparks.org or call 888-327-2757. I am Random Carter, filling in for Randolph Carter, who will start this show in a week. This one is not really happening. And last week there was not really a 0th episode. We're in a provisional space. And we'll keep going till 3 p.m. with this Overcalc. It's KFJC.

0: Hello.
1: Hey, Bob. How are you doing?
0: Good, good. How are you?
1: I'm doing good, thanks. I'm just kicking a little backside here. Just pounding on some chin bones. But hey,
2: I need a little storage space for all my sawhorses here. I
1: ran out of room.
2: Can I borrow a little storage space from you, if I could?
0: Yeah. What's that noise?
1: I can be there in 3-4 minutes.
2: I can give you $5-6.
1: What's that noise? I'm just
2: pounding on some faces here.
1: So...

KFJC. Sounds from Omit. Sector Fade from the Insect Vinyl. You heard Second Dinner from Kinda Pandemonium. I'm sorry, other way around. Kinda Pandemonium from Second Dinner off the Zoom Audio Volume 5 collection. And you heard Flutter, that 6-disc collection. The Shortest Distance Between Two People is a Good Laugh, Part 3 from War Games. Saw Mona passing through and I couldn't help myself on a little bit of noise there. You heard Longmont Potion Castle, Bobcat Goldthwait from the Longmont Potion Castle. And we started with that Overcalc Ergonomic Psyche from Natural Rate. That brings us up to date on the playlist, which is always available at kfjc.org. And while you're there, you can also look at the broadcast forecast, see what's coming up. And look into tomorrow, Monday drive time, Waith hosting the Shakshuka Mix, 6 a.m. all the way till 10 a.m. A lot of nice instrumentals to help keep you focused on the drive and enjoy yourself. It's really a relaxing show. Check it out with Waith every Monday, 6 a.m. And now we will hear a little Current 93. 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

KFJC. Current 93 there with That's All Folks from Looney Runes. That was the whole set. The U.S. Department of Energy and the Environmental Protection Agency have developed the website fueleconomy.gov, featuring updated fuel economy data for new and used passenger vehicles and fuel-saving tips. The site also contains vehicle-specific air pollution, emissions info, and safety ratings. 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I am Random Carter, filling in for Randolph Carter today. He'll be here next week to start the new show, which is called, still can't get this thing right, New Old Age for Rainy Days. We'll see what Randolph Carter comes up with, though. I think the 0th episode gives us a little clue that there will be judicious sampling of the Bee Library and other old sounds mixed in. And now let's hear some Ach Shemel on 89.7.

0: I don't have any ideas myself. 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So when something comes into it, you can see it.
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KFJC. Alice Kemp there with The Headless Saint. From Nine Dreams in Erotic Morning, Helen Scarsdale Agency release. You heard Tim Hecker Live Room from the Virgin CD. And Forest Fang with Half-Life of a Long Memory. The playlist is up to date at kfjc.org. I am here filling in for the real Randolph Carter, who will be starting this show officially next Sunday. So come on back. We do not know what he will get up to in here. And Randolph Carter is also an intrepid reviewer for the music department and recently added this Night Spore, which we will check out on KFJC.

So terrified. So terrified. So terrified. So terrified.

0: Swisher.
1: This is no joke. I'm in this place because I'm what's known as a prescription junkie. I blew my mind on uppers like these. I know these little babies inside out.

KFJC sounds there from Robert Miles. Porte Parler from Organic. And you heard Liphead, Enter the Ricola Man from The Long Way. And Atmosphere, Traveling Music from Volume 2. Phil Swisher in there with Barnaby, Flowing Off the Intake is the album. And you heard a couple tracks from Earmint, starting with Cut to Car Chase. From Another Early Evening. And you even heard Okami no Jihan, Thin City from Black Tape 2, way back there. I have been your guest host, Random Carter, filling in today for Randolph Carter, who will be here next week. It's been a joy. And I do have to tell you, please stick around. Spliff Skankin will be here to get you through the Sunday afternoon with Roots Reggae and Dub Sounds. Spliff Skankin, 4-hour set coming up at the top of the hour, so stay tuned. And we will hear a little African Head Charge on KFJC.

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Spliff Skanking, your host at the control. Welcome in. Sounds of M and David, Black is Black. We heard Horace Andy with Child of the Ghetto. Rodley Brissett, Justice and Peace. Freddie McGregor with Beat Down Babylon. Al and Freddie, that's Al Campbell and Freddie McGregor. I Was Born a Free Man, Al and Freddie. Alton Ellis in that set of music. Black Man's Pride. Judah Eskinder Tafari with African Blood. Singers and Players featuring Congo Ashanti Roy, African Blood. Steel Pulse from the Babylon the Bandit album, Save Black Music. We began with The Skipper, The Tough Gong, Bob Marley, and the Wailers, recorded live, Santa Barbara, California, 1978. 3 o'clock roadblock beginning the program. Questions, comments, suggestions, requests. Phone number, KFJC Studios. We are in the beautifully sun-drenched Los Altos Hills, California. 650-941-2500. That'll get you right through to KFJC.

Jazz Music, KFJC, with Glenn Miller, the Jamaican singer from Studio One. That's Love and Understanding, Glenn Miller. Judging by the clock on the wall, perhaps the watch upon your wrist, however you are keeping time, it is that time, that dread time, the time we hear at Jazz Music and KFJC, we take a pause. It's a pause for the cause, a pause to refresh. We invite you to do so as well. 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

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Sounds of Studio One, the Soul Defenders, with the Sound Almighty. We heard Noel Campbell alongside the Gladiators Band with Sufferation, the Gladiators with Downtown Rebel, Mr. Manchester, Give Natty Dread the Glory. Lloyd Jones and the Supernatural Six, that was Red in a Babylon. We began with Big Joe, Ja Ja Help Us. All from the Studio One Vaults on Jaws Music. It's how we roll on a Sunday, 3 p.m. until 7. I am your host, Spliff Skanky. It's happening right now. Summer registration at KFJC. 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

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Broadcasting from Foothill College, this is KFJC, Los Altos Hills. Sounds of Pavlov Black, the High Locks. Tommy McCook with the Jamaican Bolero. Sugar Belly, Cousin Joe, Part 1. You heard Roland Alfonso and the Brentford All-Stars. That was the Sir D Special. And we began with Peter Broggs, Sing a New Song. All on the Studio One label, productions of Cox and Dye. Because that's how we roll on Jazz Music. Sundays, 3 p.m. until 7. Did you hear it last night? It was loud enough. I'm talking about the Zero Gravity sound system. It was on from 11 until midnight, just blasting. Part of the No Way Out experience, Zero Gravity, Saturday nights, 9 to midnight. But from 11 until midnight, he strings up the big boxes and kicks in the sound system and plays the original Jamaican ska. 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